my message to you. As a matter of fact, I don't let nothing hold you back. If the scat man can do it, so can you. I hear you all asked out the meaning of scat. Well, I'm the professor, and all I can tell you is while you're still sleeping, the saints are still weeping, 'cause things you call dead haven't yet had the chance to be born. I'm the scat man.

deny the urge that makes them want to lose themselves to the debonair ones. Hold me back, the simple fact is that I'm all that, and I'm always there. One sexy can't perplex me, now you know who.